0: Good times.
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0: Dit is Joe. This is my church. This is where I heal my hurts.

0: Let's get out of here. Word to your mother.
1: Ice, ice, baby, take off. 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